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It's meeting the man of my dreams and then meeting his beautiful wife. 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

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Together, we're all New Brunswick. We are the True North Strong and Free. 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
1: Good morning. An update on the Grant Settlement Road wildfire near Canterbury today. The Western New Brunswick Service Commission, Environmental Health and Public Safety released an update saying the fire is now under control and contained. The online release says Canterbury Fire was expected to be released from the scene Tuesday afternoon, and DNR is continuing with cleanup over the next few days. Five members from North Lake Fire Department returned to the Jigger Road location Tuesday to mop up. According to the release, they are now clear of that scene and back in service. The Cariboo Mine near Bathurst has been sold to Canadian Copper Incorporated. The acquisition comes through the receivership proceedings of Trevally Mining, which closed the mine in 2023 and cost around 200 jobs. Natural Resources Minister John Herron says the project reflects the province's mining strategy and will deliver economic benefits. The company expects to create around 230 construction jobs starting in 2027 and roughly 115 permanent positions during operations. The mill will process material from the nearby Murray Brook site to produce copper and zinc. Elsewhere, the defense is asking for more time in the case involving two companies charged after a massive diesel fuel leak at a Woodstock truck stop. Irving Oil Limited and Grant Enterprises 1984 Limited, the previous owner of Murray's Irving Station on Beardsley Road, each face charges of permitting the release of a contaminant into the environment and failing to immediately report a leak of a petroleum product under New Brunswick's Clean Environment Act. The charges were laid after more than 201,000 liters of diesel leaked from holding tanks in 2024. Brunswick News reporting the matter briefly returned to Woodstock Court on Tuesday, where the defense lawyer requested another adjournment to allow more time to review disclosure. The request was granted. The case was adjourned to September 15th. The offenses carry a potential fine ranging up to $1 million. The progressive conservative leadership race in New Brunswick is turning testy as old party divisions resurface. Former cabinet minister Daniel Allain is trading sharp criticism with rookie MLA Don Monahan, the only two candidates in the race. Allain calls Monahan's offer of campground tokens to people who registered to vote, quote, unacceptable, and says he will never buy votes. Monahan defends the move, which both the party and Elections New Brunswick say broke no rules. Allain is facing online attacks from some members over his role in the 2023 caucus revolt against former Premier Blaine Higgs, according to CBC. Party members will be voting for a new leader in October. Over to sports, the Blue Jays dropped an 8-6 decision in Washington last night. The Nationals drew six walks against former Shane Bieber in a four-run first inning. Elsewhere, the Yankees beat the White Sox 3-2. The Red Sox lost 4-3 to the A's. Now you're up to date. I'm Jen Nicholson. Here's a look at your latest Environment Canada forecast. You can expect sun and cloud through the day. Highs near 29 this afternoon. Increasing cloud overnight, lows at 16. Showers up to 26 on Thursday. Look for sun and cloud, chance of showers on Friday with a high at 24. Right now, it is 13 degrees. 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

0: 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That is music from Blondie as we launch into a Wednesday morning,
1: wow.
0: Jen. Here we are already midweek, and it's still busy.
1: It's time for getting those bingo cards. That's what we're looking
0: right.
1: at.
0: Tonight we got Rotary Radio Bingo coming up. A big old jackpot worth $11,400.
1: All right.
0: That's enough reason right there
1: to get
0: in your car. Go to your convenience store right now. Grab a book of cards and tune in to
1: Wednesday
0: tonight.
1: Wait till they open. Make sure they're open first.

0: won the wave. That is music from Alphaville, Forever Young. Wouldn't it be nice to be forever young? We are upstairs in our brains, you know, but.
1: I know. Yeah. I haven't really changed over the years. I'm just getting older. Isn't that weird?
0: Yeah, it is weird. It is older and wiser, which brings us to our Facebook topic today. And this is something for everyone to think about, whether you have Facebook, whether you don't. What's the best advice you've been given lately? And is it worth passing on? If it's the best advice, of course it is, it should be worth passing on, to others, you know, to help others.
1: Yeah. I've heard some good advice over the years. And as I get older, a lot of it resonates so much more than it did 10 years ago. And it'll be different in 10 years. You know what I mean? You kind of learn to process as you get older, and you'll be like, you know what? That was really good advice that my dad gave me, or so-and-so gave me. You know what I mean? Don't ever discredit advice, but you might call on it later.
0: Yeah.
1: Wow, you know, I sound really smart this morning.
0: You are smart. You are. You're wise. You're wise. And that's the thing. Like, you know, when we're older folks, you know, you and I, we're middle-aged people, and, you know, we've lived through a lot. We've seen a lot. And, you know, we can pass along advice to our younger generation. You know,
1: whether they listen or not,
0: you know, that's
1: That's right. We're now the older people.
0: That's right.
1: Yeah. Okay.
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0: 1041 The Wave, that is music from 5440. It is just about ready to flip over to 622. I have no idea what temperature it is, but we're going to find out coming up right after this.
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7: 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We've got sun and cloud through the day today, a high at 29 degrees later on. Right now, it's 14.
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1: Good morning. A massive mining project in northeastern New Brunswick is moving ahead. Canadian Copper has filed an environmental impact assessment to redevelop an open pit mine at the former Murray Brooks site around 60 kilometers west of Bathurst. The company plans to extract copper, zinc, lead, silver, and gold over 14 years. The open pit would be the size of around 20 football fields. The project is expected to create up to 120 jobs during operations. The province will collect royalties and tax revenue. An advisory has been issued following a black bear and cub sighting in a popular hiking and walking area in Carleton County. The Madoxnakeg Valley Nature Preserve said in a release a bear and cub have been spotted on the Wilson Mountain property yellow and orange trails on the preserve. The release says in most cases, once a bear becomes aware of your presence, it will choose to move away. However, wild animals should always be treated with respect. A mother bear with cubs can be especially protective. Hikers are advised to stay alert and make noise while hiking, keep dogs leashed and under control, to never approach or feed a bear, and if you see a bear, remain calm, give it space, and slowly leave the area. The Madoxnakeg Valley Nature Preserve says the trails remain open. However, visitors are asked to use caution and enter at their own risk. Grocery prices have edged up slightly across Canada in July, but higher meat and fish prices are masking lower costs on many other items. Dalhousie University's Agri-Food Analytics Lab says the monthly food basket rose just 0.3% as sharp increases for bacon, salmon, and pork outweighed broad price drops elsewhere. The lab says this is more about swings in protein prices than widespread food inflation, with chicken breast prices falling sharply. Halifax and St. John's, Newfoundland saw some of the biggest grocery price declines, while Quebec City posted the largest increase. And the federal government has expanded online passport renewal to all eligible adults. The immigration minister announced the service is now available to all Canadians in the country, removing previous limits. Applicants can submit their application, photo, and payment digitally instead of mailing documents or visiting a Service Canada center. The government says the change saves time and makes the process more convenient, particularly for those in rural or remote communities. In-person and mail-in service do remain available. The online service follows the same 20 business day processing standard as other renewals. In sports, Shane Bieber allowed 4 runs in the first inning and walked 6 as the Blue Jays lost 8-6 to Washington. Elsewhere in the majors, the Yankees edged the White Sox 3-2. The A's beat the Red Sox 4-3. Now you're up to date. I'm Jen Nicholson. And here's your latest Environment Canada forecast. You can expect a mix of sun and cloud today. A high

0: 104.1 The Wave. That is music from Phil Collins. It is 6:38. Jen, it's time to take a look at what's trending today. Well, what do we got anyway?
1: This is something. This is kind of funny. A squirrel interrupted a Major League Baseball game.
0: All right.
1: It was the Detroit Tigers taking on the Baltimore Orioles. The squirrel darted around the warning track as players and staff chased it. Apparently, they chased it. It got away every time, and it stretched through until the seventh inning as they tried to get this thing out of there. Orioles manager Craig Albernaz summed it up. He said that old squirrel thing was nuts. Nothing will throw off a ball game than like an animal.
0: It's funny because we have a power line just outside of the station here. And pretty much every day there's a squirrel that goes by. And I think he goes by just to say hi because he can see us.
1: I think so. I think so too. The other story I have trending today, 105-year-old Navy vet. His name is Butch Carlson, recently celebrated that 105th birthday by skydiving.
0: Oh, no.
1: A crowd of supporters joined him for the special day. His daughter said she could hardly believe his courage. You know what? I'm not even near that age, and I wouldn't skydive.
0: You know what? Again, it's that whole, you know, our mind is younger than our body.
1: It's true.
0: So he probably had a ball with it.
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0: 1041 Wave, that is music from ABBA. And Jen and I, we were so curious about this squirrel thing at Comerica Park the other night. A squirrel interrupted an Orioles-Tigers game. Have a listen to this. It's comical.
1: The chase for the squirrel is on, and the squirrel is in the corner, and the squirrel is still eluding an entire horde of grounds crew members. Once again, hemmed in. No, I won't be hemmed in. I have freedom on my mind. Trying to go between the legs, and eventually he gets away again.
0: Oh, but you know what? The commentators, these guys are paid to call a ball game, but here they are calling a squirrel catch. Oh, my goodness. They eventually caught the squirrel after several attempts. The squirrel was not harmed. We're watching video of this. It's absolutely
2: squirrel's like, I'm
0: comical.
2: Just looking for a hot dog, man.
0: Yeah, where's the beer?

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1: Good morning. The progressive conservative leadership race in New Brunswick is turning testy as old party divisions resurface. Former cabinet minister Daniel Allain is trading sharp criticism with rookie MLA Don Monahan, the only two candidates in the race. Allain calls Monahan's offer of campground tokens to people who registered to vote, quote, unacceptable, and says he will never buy votes. Monahan defends the move, which both the party and Elections New Brunswick say broke no rules. Allain is facing online attacks from some members over his role in the 2023 caucus revolt against former Premier Blaine Higgs, according to CBC. Party members will be voting for a new leader in October. Elsewhere, the defense is asking for more time in the case involving two companies charged after a massive diesel fuel leak at a Woodstock truck stop. Irving Oil Limited and Grant Enterprises 1984 Limited, the previous owner of Murray's Irving Station on Beardsley Road, each face charges of permitting the release of a contaminant into the environment and failing to immediately report a leak of a petroleum product under New Brunswick's Clean Environment Act. The charges were laid after more than 201,000 liters of diesel leaked from holding tanks in 2024. Brunswick News reporting the matter briefly returned to Woodstock Court on Tuesday, where the defense lawyer requested another adjournment to allow more time to review disclosure. The request was granted. The case was adjourned to September 15th. The offenses carry a potential fine ranging up to $1 million. A massive mining project in northeastern New Brunswick is moving ahead. Canadian Copper has filed an environmental impact assessment to redevelop an open-pit mine at the former Murray Brooks site around 60 kilometers west of Bathurst. The company plans to extract copper, zinc, lead, silver, and gold over 14 years. The open pit would be the size of around 20 football fields. The project is expected to create up to 120 jobs during operations. The province will collect royalties and tax revenue. And Canada-U.S. Trade Minister Dominic LeBlanc is traveling to Washington this week as trade tensions with the U.S. continue to grow. LeBlanc and Canada's chief trade negotiator Janice Charette are expected to meet with U.S. officials as Ottawa pushes for a modernized trade deal. The trip comes after U.S. President Donald Trump threatened new tariffs on some Canadian goods, including wine, hockey sticks, and cement, starting next month. Prime Minister Mark Carney says Canada and the U.S. have agreed to step up trade talks as both countries work toward a new agreement. Over to sports, the Blue Jays dropped an 8-6 decision in Washington last night. The Nationals drew six walks against former Shane Bieber in a four-run first inning. Elsewhere, the Yankees beat the White Sox 3-2. The Red Sox lost 4-3 to the A's. Now you're up to date. I'm Jen Nicholson.
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1: Your latest Environment Canada forecast calling for sun and cloud through the day, a high reaching 29 this afternoon. Increasing cloud overnight, a low at 16. Showers on Thursday, highs tomorrow at 26. Sun and cloud Friday, chance of showers with a high at 24 degrees. Right now, it's cloudy and 14.
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0: That is music from Duran Duran. It is 7:10. And Jen, it was on this date way back in 1981 that a lot of people got up really, really early in the morning to watch a big televised event.
1: We're gonna find out. One of them.
0: Yeah. We'll find out what it is coming up right after this.

0: 104.1 The Wave. It is 7:14. Time to take a look at some on this date fun. Jen, what do we got?
1: Well, today is July 29th. Wow.
0: I know.
1: Where did this month go? Today is National Chicken Wing Day. I love the boneless ones.
0: Yeah. You know, we went to a wing restaurant when we were in Ontario.
1: And of course that's what you I did. Ordered.
0: Yeah.
1: I'm eating mac and cheese here
0: I'm
1: at home.
0: I'm sorry. Life on the road sometimes is okay.
1: I'm just teasing. It was on this date in 1978, the Grease soundtrack hit number one. No wonder.
0: I had that soundtrack, got it for my birthday, played it. I was up at like 5:30 in the morning.
1: Right.
0: And my parents would get mad at me for playing it so early.
1: It was on this date in 1981, 700 million TV viewers tuned in to watch Prince Charles and Princess Diana get married. I was one of them.
0: Wasn't that something?
1: I didn't want to be up, but my mother woke me up at like, I don't know, 5:30 in the morning. You got to get up and watch this. Like, it's not going to be replayed 100 times
0: in
1: the next 2 days. Anyway, yeah, exactly. I remember that vividly. And it was on this date in 1983, this movie debuted
0: in theaters. Yes, this one is a good one, folks.
2: Weird when you get tired, let's just find a motel. I don't want you dozing off.
3: I'm not tired, are you kidding? Go another 100 miles, come on.
0: That is, of course, National Lampoon's Vacation, Jen.
1: That's right, Clark Griswold, that was 1983. That hit theaters.
0: We all know what happened after that scene, too. He fell asleep, and they ended up through this bad neighborhood. The car got vandalized, robbed, and it was so funny.
1: Such a trip. Now, checking celebrity birthdays, I've got one today. Uh-huh. Rush's Geddy Lee turning 73 years old today.
0: Wow. So. And they're back out on tour, right? You know, they're
1: cool stuff.
0: Really rocking stages. We do have a local celebrity here celebrating a birthday, and I think I read that he's 58. Our good buddy, Arian Bush.
1: Okay.
0: I hope I say his last name correct.
1: Amanda Bush. Will tell you if you didn't.
0: Okay,
1: don't worry.
0: She will. She'll
1: happy
0: send me
1: birthday. You guys will celebrate big. I just know it.
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0: 1041 The Wave, that is music from Glass Tiger. It is 722. Mark and Jen with you on this kind of a cloudy, overcast Wednesday morning.
1: It's bingo Wednesday,
0: bingo night tonight. Yeah, people could win. And speaking of winning, we've got one of the most popular giveaways I think we've ever had.
1: Right?
0: Folks want to know when we are giving these away. It's random. We're not going to tell you, but we are going to do it right now, actually. We've got two Campbell Amusements Advance Bracelet vouchers to give away. We are going to take caller number 10 right now. Give us a shout, 506-325-3033.
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1: 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Picked up those tickets and said his kids are going to enjoy those at the fair. So congrats to Randy. Checking your forecast today from Environment Canada. We're looking at a mix of sun and cloud. Highs near 29 degrees right now. We're over halfway there. It's 15.
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1: Good morning. An update on the Grant Settlement Road wildfire near Canterbury today. The Western New Brunswick Service Commission, Environmental Health and Public Safety released an update saying the fire is now under control and contained. The online release says Canterbury Fire was expected to be released from the scene Tuesday afternoon, and DNR is continuing with cleanup over the next few days. Five members from Northlake Fire Department returned to the Jigger Road location Tuesday to mop up. According to the release, they are now clear of that scene and back in service. The Caribou Mine near Bathurst has been sold to Canadian Copper Incorporated. The acquisition comes through the receivership proceedings of Trevally Mining, which closed the mine in 2023 and cost around 200 jobs. Natural Resources Minister John Herron says the project reflects the province's mining strategy and will deliver economic benefits. The company expects to create around 230 construction jobs starting in 2027 and roughly 115 permanent positions during operations. The mill will process material from the nearby Murray Brook site to produce copper and zinc. Elsewhere, the defense is asking for more time in the case involving two companies charged after a massive diesel fuel leak at a Woodstock truck stop. Irving Oil Limited and Grant Enterprises 1984 Limited, the previous owner of Murray's Irving Station on Beardsley Road, each face charges of permitting the release of a contaminant into the environment and failing to immediately report a leak of a petroleum product under New Brunswick's Clean Environment Act. The charges were laid after more than 201,000 liters of diesel leaked from holding tanks in 2024. Brunswick News reporting the matter briefly returned to Woodstock Court on Tuesday, where the defense lawyer requested another adjournment to allow more time to review disclosure. The request was granted. The case was adjourned to September 15th. The offenses carry a potential fine ranging up to $1 million. The progressive conservative leadership race in New Brunswick is turning testy as old party divisions resurface. Former cabinet minister Daniel Allen is trading sharp criticism with rookie MLA Don Monahan, the only two candidates in the race. Allen calls Monahan's offer of campground tokens to people who registered to vote, quote, unacceptable.

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2: Here's your latest Environment Canada forecast. Look for sun and cloud today. Highs at 29 this afternoon. Increasing cloud overnight, lows at 16. Showers for Thursday, a high at 26 tomorrow. Sun and cloud, chance of showers on Friday with a high at 24. Right now, we are at 15 degrees.
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7: Here they come! 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
9: All right. 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
8: Yeah.
9: But some people, it's every single night. And those dinners around the table are important. Have your say, because that's what the Wave web poll is all about. 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

and the Blowfish. It's 7:45. Jen, we put up a great topic on Facebook this morning, and it was just a question. What is the best advice you've taken lately? Lots of great answers coming in. We're going to share that with you coming up right after this.

0: That is music from Tiffany. Mark and Jen with you.
1: You know what? Just before we do anything else, if you ever run into David Raines in person, our afternoon announcer, he's met Tiffany. He knows Tiffany.
0: I know.
1: Ask him about it.
0: Oh, he's hung out with her and stuff.
1: So
0: that's
1: jealous.
0: Crazy. Yeah. David's been, he's got more stories than
1: a book. He's done everything though.
0: Yeah. Today we are asking our audience on Facebook, what is the best advice you've taken lately? We've got some great answers coming in this morning. You know, like Carol says, live each day to the fullest. That's that's a good one. Dennis says, listen to the rumors. It's sometimes how you find out what you did.
1: Faye says, stay off ladders, falling too many times. Yes.
0: You know
1: that's
0: what?
1: Great advice.
0: Exactly. Like relationships. That's an example right there. What else?
1: Let me see.
0: You are young for a short time, but you're old for a long time. So don't be in such a hurry to grow up.
1: Yeah, Donna enjoy your youth. Really.
0: And Gary must have had an accident recently because he says, wear protective eyeglasses while operating a weed whacker.
1: No, you're...
0: Yeah, you know what, Gary? I've done the same thing and I've had rocks fly up at me.
1: Look,
0: you know, like when I'm around the sidewalk and stuff.
1: I wear my protective eyewear when I'm making toast because I have the weirdest accident. So all this advice is good for me.
0: Yeah, I had a great friend last night give me some good advice. And, you know, he knows that I struggle a little bit with mental health and some certain things. And he said, but, you know, you know, comparing, a lot of us compare ourselves to others.
1: Right.
0: And,
1: yeah.
0: You know, doing so is it's toxic. It really is.
1: Well, it takes away from you.
0: It does. And so his advice was that, listen, you can't be these other people because you're you. Only you can be you, right? No one else can be Mark.
1: I will say Mr. Rogers also told us that many years ago.
0: That, you know what? That's true.
1: Day
0: I think I can go
1: day.
0: Back and watch some Fred. Yeah.
1: Yes.
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Coming up tonight, Rotary Radio Bingo. $11,400 up for grabs, and it could be all yours. 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
4: Good morning. A massive mining project in northeastern New Brunswick is moving ahead. Canadian Copper has filed an environmental impact assessment to redevelop an open pit mine at the former Murray Brooks site around 60 kilometers west of Bathurst. The company plans to extract copper, zinc, lead, silver, and gold over 14 years. The open pit would be the size of around 20 football fields. The project is expected to create up to 120 jobs during operations. The province will collect royalties and tax revenue. An advisory has been issued following a black bear and cub sighting in a popular hiking and walking area in Carleton County. The Madoxnakeg Valley Nature Preserve said in a release a bear and cub have been spotted on the Wilson Mountain property, yellow and orange trails on the preserve. The release says in most cases, once a bear becomes aware of your presence, it will choose to move away. However, wild animals should always be treated with respect. A mother bear with cubs can be especially protective. Hikers are advised to stay alert and make noise while hiking, keep dogs leashed and under control, to never approach or feed a bear, and if you see a bear, remain calm, give it space, and slowly leave the area. The Madoxnakeg Valley Nature Preserve says the trails remain open. However, visitors are asked to use caution and enter at their own risk. Grocery prices have edged up slightly across Canada in July, but higher meat and fish prices are masking lower costs on many other items. Dalhousie University's Agri-Food Analytics Lab says the monthly food basket rose just 0.3% as sharp increases for bacon, salmon, and pork outweighed broad price drops elsewhere. The lab says this is more about swings in protein prices than widespread food inflation, with chicken breast prices falling sharply. Halifax and St. John's, Newfoundland saw some of the biggest grocery price declines, while Quebec City posted the largest increase. And the federal government has expanded online passport renewal to all eligible adults. The immigration minister announced the service is now available to all Canadians in the country, removing previous limits. Applicants can submit their application, photo, and payment digitally instead of mailing documents or visiting a Service Canada centre. The government says the change saves time and makes the process more convenient, particularly for those in rural or remote communities. In-person and mail-in service do remain available. The online service follows the same 20 business day processing standard as other renewals. In sports, Shane Bieber allowed 4 runs in the first inning and walked 6 as the Blue Jays lost 8-6 to Washington. Elsewhere in the majors, the Yankees edged the White Sox 3-2. The A's beat the Red Sox 4-3. Now you're up to date. I'm Jen Nicholson. And here's your latest Environment Canada forecast. You can expect sun and cloud through the day, a high at 29 degrees. Increasing cloud tonight with a low at 16. Showers up to 26 on Thursday. Sun and cloud on Friday, maybe a shower as well, with a high at 24. Right now, it is 15 degrees.
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0: 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It is 8:08. That must be good luck, isn't it?
1: 8:08. Yeah, 8 on the 8s.
0: Okay, coming up next, I've got a new fashion trend. This one is for the guys. I'm going to see if you would try this. I'll give you the details next.
1: Chances are there's going to be a big no. Yeah.

0: 104 won the wave all the way from 1980. That is the Kings with The Beat Goes On. Ah, Jen.
1: All right.
0: Yes, The Beat
1: New
0: Goes
1: trend.
0: On. What do you got?
1: New trend for guys. Men, and I saw this, a celebrity had this on the other day. Men are ditching their pants by swapping them out for shorts with their suit jackets or their button-up shirts. They're going to work.
0: Okay.
1: Business on the top, summer on the bottom.
0: Well, you know what? We just talked about that because you asked me if I ever wore shorts when I sold cars. And I'm like, no, we didn't through the week. But, you know, like on a Saturday in the summer, oftentimes like what I'd wear is a pair of like khaki shorts with a golf shirt or, you know, a short sleeve dress shirt. Just something to look clean and tidy, you know.
1: Now, what about here?
0: Here, you don't even want to look at me right now. Like, I do have clothes on, but I slept in those clothes. Yeah.
1: You've got shorts on.
0: Yeah.
1: So apparently the survey reveals 68% of people think it's acceptable for men to wear shorts to the office, but social media users are divided over whether it's appropriate for men to flash their hairy shins during work hours.
0: How about super, super white legs, right?
1: Here, you know what? My idea when I first, this is going back a few years, when I actually first went to business school in 1850, it was frowned upon to wear anything except dress pants, skirts. You had to be dressy. That was workplace casual.
0: Yes.
1: Nowadays, I could wear my pajamas to work and it wouldn't really matter.
0: Yeah. The suit and the tie thing, you know, getting away from like the formal stuff, you know, like when I did work in the business of selling cars, we didn't have to wear a tie or a suit. You know, it was just the policy of the dealership.
1: But you know what?
0: You know, so yeah.
1: The guys here, they don't always wear like suits and ties, but a lot of our bosses that come in to visit always have like the suit coat with like casual jeans or something.
0: Yeah.
1: I call it Zoom call casual.
0: There you go.
1: That's what it is. We learned it through the pandemic and that's what people are doing. Tell me this. Would you do shorts at work? You can send us a note.
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0: On the wave, that is music from Stars on 54. You know what, Jen? We've got a candy dish out in the lobby here, and it's got some the Werther's Originals. They are so good.
1: I brought them.
0: But I need to know something right now, and I'm going to put you on the spot. Are you the one who took a candy from the dish, took the candy from the wrapper, and then placed the empty wrapper back in the candy dish?
1: I'd never stand there that long.
0: Who did that? I want to know, like, because and it could only be one of four of us here, because there's nobody that comes in the station, you know, but so it's a small staff. So
1: who
0: I need
1: those
0: to,
1: passes
0: who did
1: this
0: that?
1: Morning?
0: Because I went to go get a Werther's.
1: Oh my goodness.
0: And I took an empty wrapper.
1: You know what? You need to go home right now.
0: The candy was missing and it didn't come that way from the package.
1: I can see this is bothering you. So.
0: It's a big deal. I almost feel like this could be a Seinfeld episode.
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1: Here's your latest Environment Canada forecast for today. We're looking for a mix of sun and cloud, a high reaching 29 degrees later on. Right now, we're up to 16.
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1: Good morning. The progressive conservative leadership race in New Brunswick is turning testy as old party divisions resurface. Former cabinet minister Daniel Allen is trading sharp criticism with rookie MLA Don Monahan, the only two candidates in the race. Allen calls Monahan's offer of campground tokens to people who registered to vote, quote, unacceptable, and says he will never buy votes. Monahan defends the move, which both the party and Elections New Brunswick say broke no rules. Allen is facing online attacks from some members over his role in the 2023 caucus revolt against former Premier Blaine Higgs, according to CBC. Party members will be voting for a new leader in October. Elsewhere, the defense is asking for more time in the case involving two companies charged after a massive diesel fuel leak at a Woodstock truck stop. Irving Oil Limited and Grant Enterprises 1984 Limited, the previous owner of Murray's Irving Station on Beardsley Road, each face charges of permitting the release of a contaminant into the environment and failing to immediately report a leak of a petroleum product under New Brunswick's Clean Environment Act. The charges were laid after more than 201,000 liters of diesel leaked from holding tanks in 2024. Brunswick News reporting the matter briefly returned to Woodstock Court on Tuesday, where the defense lawyer requested another adjournment to allow more time to review disclosure. The request was granted. The case was adjourned to September 15th. The offenses carry a potential fine ranging up to $1 million. A massive mining project in northeastern New Brunswick is moving ahead. Canadian Copper has filed an environmental impact assessment to redevelop an open-pit mine at the former Murray Brooks site around 60 kilometers west of Bathurst. The company plans to extract copper, zinc, lead, silver, and gold over 14 years. The open pit would be the size of around 20 football fields. The project is expected to create up to 120 jobs during operations. The province will collect royalties and tax revenue. And Canada-U.S. Trade Minister Dominic LeBlanc is traveling to Washington this week as trade tensions with the U.S. continue to grow. LeBlanc and Canada's chief trade negotiator Janice Charette are expected to meet with U.S. officials as Ottawa pushes for a modernized trade deal. The trip comes after U.S. President Donald Trump threatened new tariffs on some Canadian goods, including wine, hockey sticks, and cement, starting next month. Prime Minister Mark Carney says Canada and the U.S. have agreed to step up trade talks as both countries work toward a new agreement. Over to sports, the Blue Jays dropped an 8-6 decision in Washington last night. The Nationals drew six walks against former Shane Bieber in a four-run first inning. Elsewhere, the Yankees beat the White Sox 3-2. The Red Sox lost 4-3 to the A's. Now you're up to date. I'm Jen Nicholson. Here's your latest Environment Canada forecast. You can expect sun and cloud today with a high at 29 later on. Increasing cloud tonight with a low at 16. Showers on Thursday, a high tomorrow at 26. Sun and cloud Friday, chance of showers with a high at 24 degrees. And right now it is 16.
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0: 104.1 The Wave. That is music from Roy Orbison. It is 8:39. Jen, let's take another look at today's Wave Web Poll, powered by Vogue Optical.
1: All right. Do you and your family sit down for dinner every night? We're going to tonight, just because of this. You and I, you better be at the table.
0: Or saying. What? Or what are you going to do if I don't show
1: take
0: up at the
1: table? Take
0: your
1: food back. You're not there.
0: Me and Chrissy will enjoy a plate together.
1: So
0: Chrissy's our kitten.
1: 20% right now saying yes, they do sit down to eat dinner together. 40% saying no, and 40% saying from time to time, which is what we said as well. Mm-hmm. So you know what? You can have your say. 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
1: 104.1 The Wave, and yes, be listening tomorrow morning. Once again, we've got another pair of those Campbell Amusements advance bracelet tickets to give away. So, and that's tomorrow.
2: Just to let you know how popular those are, our winner today has already picked them up.
1: Oh,
2: he is off to the fair.
1: He was listening. He stopped by right then and got them, and away he went.
2: That's
1: awesome.
2: Randy,
1: yes.
2: I love how things work out.
1: Oh, gotta love it.
2: This weekend, speaking of awesome, of course, New Brunswick Day events. I know Heartland Bridge Fest is going on. I think they've got 6 million things going on.
1: Well,
2: it's cool.
1: There's a lot of stuff going on.
2: Really
1: they're celebrating
2: stuff.
1: The Covered Bridge 125 years. So there's going to be lots of food, entertainment, vendors, music. We're going to be up there Saturday night actually playing in the library parking lot. I've never played in the library parking lot in my life. This is going to be fun.
2: Really?
1: Yeah,
2: I thought you have.
1: No, I did. I did 1 year. Shelby and I did it.
2: I have a better memory than you do.
1: Oh, my goodness. So, yeah, we're going to bring a band of characters, I've been calling them.
2: And who's performing?
1: Greg Albright.
2: Oh, that's awesome.
1: Yeah, Greg is from Heartland. He lives in Calgary, and every summer he gets home, and he's putting on a show Saturday night.
2: And
1: so we did a rehearsal yesterday with them. It's going to be fun.
2: It's faces you'll recognize.
1: Oh, absolutely.
2: Sure. It's going to be a fun evening, and, of course, that parade starts at 3. But the entire schedule for Heartland, and it's a lot, it's on our Facebook page. Make sure you can get out to whatever you can.
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2: Wave weather.
3: Here's your latest Environment Canada forecast. Look for a mix of sun and cloud today. Highs near 29 this afternoon. Increasing cloud tonight. Lows at 16. For Thursday, showers moving in, a high at 26. Look for a mix of sun and cloud. Chance of showers on Friday with a high at 24 degrees.
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8: Here's your latest Environment Canada forecast. Look for a mix of sun and cloud today. Highs near 29 this afternoon. Increasing cloud tonight. Lows at 16. For Thursday, showers moving in, a high at 26. Look for a mix of sun and cloud. Chance of showers on Friday with a high at 24 degrees.
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0: Wave weather.
6: Your latest Environment Canada forecast calling for sun and cloud through the day. Highs near 29 degrees. Increasing cloud tonight, lows down to 16. Showers on Thursday. Highs tomorrow at 26. Sun and cloud, chance of showers on Friday, with a high at 24 degrees.
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6: Wave weather.
7: Your latest Environment Canada forecast, calling for sun and cloud through the day. Highs near 29 degrees. Increasing cloud tonight, lows down to 16. Showers on Thursday. Highs tomorrow at 26. Sun and cloud, chance of showers on Friday, with a high at 24 degrees.
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33% of kids and parents love watching this game show together because playing along at home is so much fun. Which one do you think it is? We're going to get to that as our Mind Buster question coming up in just a few minutes from now. 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

0: 1041 The Wave. It is David Rains in with you. A good Wednesday afternoon as we inch toward the long weekend this weekend. Time to jump right into our Mind Buster today. 33% of parents and children say they enjoy watching this game show together because they can play along with certain parts of it. What do you think it is? Well, game shows are fun to watch, but this one gets people involved right from the couch. Families that find themselves shouting answers, making guesses, and sometimes even competing against each other before the contestants even do. Now, the answer isn't, it's not the newest game show on TV, so it's not a cartoon or a reality competition. It is a game show that's become a favorite for families because everybody can join without leaving the living room. So what do you think it is? You can head to our Facebook page with your best guess. I'll have some clues for you as always along the way. And then at the end of the show, I will give you the answer to the Mindbuster question. We'll get tons of great music from the 80s, 90s, and more, including one from Haywire on the way. Township, we're gonna drive
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0: David Rains in with you this afternoon on 104.1 The Wave. And for your Wednesday edition of Today in History, we learn that today is National Chicken Wing Day. Yes, another one of my favorites, and hopefully one of yours as well. It's also National Lipstick Day. And just a reminder to touch up that lipstick after you eat those chicken wings, because you're probably going to need it. Lots of things have happened on this day over the years. For instance, back on this date in 1958, NASA was created. Of course, has gone strong since then. And getting ready to send people to Mars, if you can believe that. It's pretty crazy to think we're going to get there one day. Back in the state of 1983, Friday Night Videos premiered on NBC TV. You remember Friday Night Videos? All your favorites? What a great show. And finally, back on this date in 2005, an anonymous bidder would pay $1 million for the original handwritten lyrics to the Beatles' All You Need Is Love at the Hippodrome Nightclub in London, so that they could sit in a paper box somewhere and collect dust. Lots more great music on the way this hour, including one from Toto.
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5: Wave weather.
6: Your latest Environment Canada forecast calling for sun and cloud through the day. Highs near 29 degrees. Increasing cloud tonight, lows down to 16. Showers on Thursday. Highs tomorrow at 26. Sun and cloud, chance of showers on Friday, with a high at 24 degrees.
5: The Wave.

0: 104.1 The Wave. It is David Raines in with you this afternoon. Looking younger has inspired some pretty unusual beauty trends over the years, but this one might be the most surprising yet. Cosmetic treatment gaining attention in South Korea involves injecting processed donated human skin into the face. Now, the goal is to stimulate skin cells and improve the appearance of aging skin. One patient didn't sugarcoat the experience, though, saying, "I wish I was sedated because it hurts. By day three, I look like a newborn baby dumpling, and I'd 100% do it again, though." Now, the company says behind the procedure says that they hope to bring it to North America next year, where it's sure to spark plenty of debate. Some people are already looking for the next breakthrough in anti-aging, while others think a good moisturizer, sunscreen, and embracing the aging process seems a whole lot more appealing. But how far would you go to look younger? Is injecting donated human skin cells on the list? Not for me, thanks. Lots more great music on the way, including one from ABBA next.
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33% of parents and children love watching this game show together because they can play along with certain parts of it. 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We'll get to a clue coming up in just a few minutes from now. 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

0: It is David Raines in with you this afternoon on 104.1 The Wave, looking for you to weigh in on our Mindbuster question today. 33% of parents and children love watching this game show together because they can play along with certain parts of it. What do you think it is? Lots of people going right to Jeopardy, which is exactly what I thought as well. Jeopardy's a game that definitely families can play along with. I know mine does, and that leads to some interesting conversations from time to time as well. But it is not Jeopardy, so what other game show do you think it might be? You can head to our Facebook page with your best guess. There'll be some more clues coming your way. And then, of course, at the end of the show, there'll be the answer to our Mindbuster question. Got lots more great music from the 80s, 90s, and more, including one from Don Henley.
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Could binge watching your favorite TV show actually be shrinking your brain? Well, the new research might raise your eyebrows. I'll explain coming up in just a few minutes from now. But first, it's Romantics on 104.1 The Wave.

0: 1041 The Wave, it is David Raines in with you this afternoon, and here's one reason to think twice before just saying just one more episode. A new study from the University of Southern California analyzed MRI scans from about 1,700 adults and found that people who watched more TV tend to have smaller areas of the brain linked to vision and thinking now, along with more signs of associated, obviously, with brain damage. Now, before you cancel your streaming subscription, it is important to remember the study found an association. It doesn't prove that watching too much TV causes these brain changes. Researchers do say, though, that it does give growing evidence that it's spending long periods of time sitting in front of a TV screen might not be the healthiest habit, especially if it replaces things like exercise, social interaction, and mentally stimulating activities. So, you know, there's one more episode, and suddenly it's 1:30 in the morning could be the problem, and that could also be leading to a shrinking brain. Got lots more great music on the way, including one from Wham!
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8: Wave weather.
9: Your latest Environment Canada forecast calling for sun and cloud through the day. Highs near 29 degrees. Increasing cloud tonight, lows down to 16. Showers on Thursday. Highs tomorrow at 26. Sun and cloud, chance of showers on Friday, with a high at 24 degrees.
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0: David Raines in with you this afternoon on 104.1 The Wave, and the list of possible effects from GLP-1 medications used for diabetes and weight loss may have just gotten a little bit longer. A recently published study followed 877,000 adults over 2 years and found that people taking the medications had an 81% higher risk of changes to their sense of smell and a 52% higher risk of changes to their state of taste with people not taking those, compared to people not taking those medications. Researchers believe that hormones may play a role, although they're still working to understand exactly why these changes can happen. For some, altered taste or smell might even explain why certain foods suddenly become less appealing while taking the medications. Now, the findings don't mean that everybody is going to experience these side effects, but it is another reminder that medications can affect the body in some unexpected ways. So if your favorite food suddenly doesn't taste the same anymore, well, that could be the reason. Got lots more great music on the way, including one from Sugar Ray next.
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0: 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It is David Raines in with you this afternoon. And if you're looking to get away, but gas is not in the budget to be able to go beyond the corner, well, we want to help out with that by giving away $250 in free gas every single week this summer. We will announce a new winner on Friday, and then, of course, each Friday until the end of the summer. And you can get in on it. All you've got to do is find Mark and Jen in the community with the QR code. Scan that QR code, and that puts you in the running for your name to be called. It's super easy to do. Thanks to our friends at McLaughlin Overhead Doors, Connell Chrysler, and Speedy Glass, among the other sponsors that you will find in the contest section at thewavewoodstock.com. Got lots more great music on the way, including one from the Bee Gees.
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Still looking for you to weigh in on our question of the day today. 33% of parents and children love watching this game show together because they can play along with certain parts of it. Which one do you think it is? We'll get into another clue coming up in just a few minutes from now. First, it's Doug and the Slugs on 104.1 The Wave.

0: And parents and children love watching this game show together because they can play along with certain parts of it. Which one do you think it is? Well, I told you last hour it was not Jeopardy. I will tell you in this clue that it does involve money. So it's one of those game shows that involves a little bit of money. Which one do you think it might be? You can head to our Facebook page with your best guess. I'll have one more clue for you next hour in case you're still stumped. And then at the end of the show, I will give you the answer to the Mindbuster question. Keep your guesses coming. Got lots more great music on the way, including one from Tom Petty.
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7: Wave weather.
8: Your latest Environment Canada forecast calling for sun and cloud through the day, highs near 29 degrees. Increasing cloud tonight, lows down to 16. Showers on Thursday, highs tomorrow at 26. Sun and cloud, chance of showers on Friday, with a high at 24 degrees.
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0: David Raines in with you this afternoon on 104.1 The Wave. And remember when everyone was expected to be home for supper? Many families, that is becoming harder and harder to do. But today's Vogue Optical web poll asks, do you and your family sit down for dinner together each night? Research shows the typical family dinner lasts about 30 minutes, but many families don't even get that opportunity. In fact, one survey found that 46% of people say it's difficult to eat together regularly, while 24% of teenagers actually wish they had more family dinners, if you can believe the results of that one. It's interesting, though, that even with busy lives, many young people still value the time around the table. So where do you fit in on this one? Is it every night, once in a while, not at all, or does your family live too far apart to be able to do so? We want you to weigh in on this one on our Vogue Optical web poll that you will find at thewavewoodstock.com. Tons more great music from the 80s, 90s, and more, including one from Honeymoon Suite coming up.
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A viral TikTok trend claims that McDonald's fries could help you get pregnant, but doctors say there's a big problem with that theory. I'll get into that coming up in just a few minutes from now. 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

0: 104.1 The Wave, it is David Raines in with you this afternoon, and the internet has done it again, turning a simple food order into a supposed health hack. Now, a TikTok trend that is spreading around the world claims McDonald's fries can boost fertility and help people get pregnant. But doctors are pushing back, saying there is no scientific evidence that eating fries improves fertility. This isn't the first time that McDonald's fries and fertility myths have gone viral, and it is not the only food trend making the rounds. Some women online are actually eating pineapple cores because of the claim that can help with pregnancy. Now, experts say when it comes to fertility, there are many factors involved, and viral food trends shouldn't replace advice from healthcare professionals. Seems kind of just reality, right? But it does raise a big question. Why do we believe what we see online so quickly? That's a topic all in and of itself, but certainly doesn't look like McDonald's fries are going to help you get pregnant anytime soon. Got lots more great music on the way, including one from Earth, Wind & Fire next.
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0: 1041 The Wave, it is David Raines in with you this afternoon. Dinner's always been more about what's on the plate, hasn't it? For many families, it's a chance to catch up, tell stories about the day, spend a few interrupted minutes together. But that's why today's Vogue Optical web poll asks, do you and your family sit down for dinner together each night? Well, most parents say family meals matter. Studies show that they're becoming less and less common than they used to be because work schedules, school activities, and everybody's busy lives make it difficult to find a 30-minute window, and that is why it's becoming less and less of a normal thing to happen. We want you to weigh in today. Is it something that you do on a regular basis with your family? Something that you don't do at all, maybe because they live too far away or you just can't find the time? Our Vogue Optical web poll is up at thewavewoodstock.com, looking for you to weigh in on this one. Cardigans on the way.
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6: Wave weather.
7: Here's your latest Environment Canada forecast. You can expect increasing cloud overnight, lows down to 16 degrees. Showers on Thursday, a high tomorrow at 26. Look for a mix of sun and cloud. Chance of showers on Friday with a high at 24 degrees.
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Still looking for you to weigh in on our question of the day today. 33% of parents and children love watching this game show together because they can play along with certain parts of it. Which one do you think it is? Well, our final clue of the day is coming up in just a few minutes from now. But first, it's Kenny Loggins at Footloose on 104.1 The Wave.

0: It is David Raines in with you this afternoon on 104.1 The Wave, looking for you to weigh in on our Mind Buster question today. Got a good one on the go. 33% of parents say they love watching this game show with their kids because they can play along with certain parts of it. What do you think it is? Well, I told you already that it is not Jeopardy, and there is some money involved in the game, and there has only been three hosts of the show. That is your final clue. Only had three hosts in the show over the years. Which one do you think it could be? Now you get to be thinking. I'll have the answer for you at the end of the show, so don't worry. Got lots more great music on the way, including one from the Bare Naked Ladies next.
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China is cracking down on AI romance apps, and some users are saying, well, there's a little more humanity to that than they might have thought in the beginning. I'll get into that with you coming up in just a few minutes. But first, Bob Steger and the Silver Bullet Band on 104.1 The Wave.

0: 104.1 The Wave, it is David Reins in with you this afternoon. Could you actually fall in love with someone who isn't actually real? Well, China has officially banned AI boyfriend and girlfriend apps, which is taking over the world right now, it seems. But the new rules took effect last week. Officials say the goal is to prevent artificial intelligence from creating emotional dependence and damaging real-life relationships. But the reaction from some users has been very emotional. People who have developed daily connections with their AI companions say that they feel like they're losing someone important. One person compared it to being told the date of a loved one's death while having no way to stop it. Another user said they couldn't imagine life without their AI partner because they become used to pulling out their phone and sharing every little detail of their day. Now, it does raise fascinating questions about technology and relationships, especially if someone isn't human. If it makes you feel understood and supported, does that connection still really feel real? I don't know. Would you ever consider having an AI companion, or is romance something that should always stay human? I guess the world is a changing place, and maybe that's just part of the new reality. Lots more great music on the way, including one from Jimmy Cliff.
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It is Wednesday night, and you know what that means. Rotary Bingo is not far off. I'll tell you how much money's up for grabs and why, if you don't already have your bingo tickets, you should rush out to get them. That's coming up in a few minutes. 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

0: 104.1 The Wave. It is David Raines in with you this afternoon, and tonight is Rotary Bingo night. Just about an hour and a half from now, we'll be kicking off a Rotary Bingo here, and if you don't already have your tickets, well, you still got time to get out and get them. And why is that important? Well, how about 11,400 reasons why? That is the jackpot up for grabs tonight. $11,400 with a consolation prize of $1,140. So lots of money up for grabs. If you want to get in on Rotary Bingo, you've got until 8 o'clock tonight to be ready to go, and then tune in with Mark and Jen. Got lots more great music on the way, including one from Heart coming up.
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4: Here's your latest Environment Canada forecast. You can expect increasing cloud overnight, lows down to 16 degrees. Showers on Thursday, a high tomorrow at 26. Look for a mix of sun and cloud. Chance of showers on Friday with a high at 24 degrees.
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0: 1041 The Wave, it is David Reins in with you this afternoon. We have been talking about our Mindbuster question all day. 33% of parents and children love watching this game show together because they can play along with certain parts of it. What do you think it is? Well, the clues that I have given you, not Jeopardy, money was involved, and it had only three hosts over the years. Did you guess that it was The Price is Right? That is absolutely the answer. What a great show. I mean, we used to play that along as play along with it as kids. And then, of course, as we've grown up, yes, my kids and I played along as well. So there you go. We got a brand new Mindbuster question for you tomorrow when we do it all over again. Until then, I remind you, please be kind to everybody you come across, because in a world where you could choose to be anything at all, choosing to be kind just makes the world a better place, all of us better people, and we can all definitely use a little more of that. We got tons more great music still to come, including Fleetwood Mac and The Police.
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mighty long time, but I'm here to tell you, there's something else. The afterworld. A world of never-ending happiness. 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

0: 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The phone number to call if you have a winner is 506-325-3033. If there's any discrepancies of a card or number, the Rotary Club's card and number will be upheld. You must be 16 to play. Winning cards must be verified before each game is closed. 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The minimum payout for any game is $25, and there is a delay if you play online. Remember, if the phones are busy, please keep trying as we may have multiple winners. 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
1: Good evening, Woodstock Rotary Radio Bingo players. Tonight, you've got Rotarians Angie and Emily here with you. We're happy to be here in the studio calling your bingo for you tonight. The wild number for game four tonight is B12. So if you're new to bingo, for the fourth game, you'll cross off every number that ends in 2. So you'll start with 2, 12, 22, 32, 42, 52, 62, and 72. The jackpot for the big game tonight is $11,400. And our loony numbers for tonight are B4, B5, I-18, I-21, I-26, N-37, N-45, G-48, G-53, G-57, 067, and 070. Don't need to worry about the loony numbers, though, because when you call in, the Rotarians answering the phone, they will know if you've won on a loony number, so they'll make sure. And again, if you're new to bingo, if you win on a loony number, there's an extra $1,000 added to the $150. So that's exciting. Kent Orlando didn't have great luck last week calling the loony numbers, so maybe whoever's calling in the pit tonight will have some luck, and maybe we'll have some luck here.
2: Who is calling tonight?
1: You know what? I'm not sure who's there, but they've got us here on the radio tonight.
2: Well, that's all they need.
1: And I mean, I've been around when we've given out some jackpots, so looks like they got Mike Cole calling down there tonight. So yeah, I've been around a couple times when we've given out the jackpot and give out some loony numbers.
2: You seem to be the good luck charm.
1: I mean, I don't want to brag, but I do seem to be, I do seem to have a little bit there. So.
2: Well, you do a really good intro on the radio.
1: Emily's going to call her first game tonight. They're just about to get things started in the pit. And we hope everyone has a great night tonight playing Radio Bingo. Good luck, everybody.
2: Okay, guys. So we're going on game number one here. One line in, four corners, and that's played on your green sheet of the bingo book. So once again, one line and four corners on the green sheet. First number is N31. N31. N31. Next up, B15. B15. Under the B15. B15. Next up, O65. Under the O65. O65. Back to the B's, B13. Under the B13. B13. O74. Under the O74. O74. I-20. Under the I-20. I-20. I-20. Next up, N-33. Under the N-33. N-33. O-73. Under the O-73. O-73. Next up, N40. Under the N40. N40. Next up is I-27. Under the I-27. I-27. Back to the B's. B-6. Under the B-6. B-6. G-53. G-53. First G tonight, G-53. Another G, G-47. Under the G-47. G-47. N-44. Under the N-44. N-44. G-57. Under the G-57. G-57. Game one on the green card, one line and four corners. N-39. Number to call is 506-325-3033. N-39. O-62. Under the O-62. Looks like we might have potential on 062.
1: Yeah.
2: That one felt a little long.
1: It did feel a little bit long. I'm just looking to see. 062 is not a loony number, but we'd love to give away lots of money tonight.
2: Yeah.
1: Wouldn't that be fun?
2: It'd be fun because it's the two of us.
1: Yeah,
2: I've been
1: exactly.
2: waiting for it to be the two of us for so long.
1: Me too, Emily. Me too.
2: Hope the listeners at home feel the same. Just dying for Angie and Emily.
1: I'm sure there's been requests come into the radio
2: oh,
1: station.
2: Oh, I'm sure they're nonstop.
1: The dynamic duo. That's what we'll call ourselves. So next week, they're going to have bingo at Old Home Week.
2: That's exciting. All right, we're moving on to I-21. I-21. Another potential on I-21.
1: Another potential. So next week, as I mentioned, they're going to have bingo at the Air Motor Center. So the folks can go and play bingo with some other people.
2: Okay, so it looks like we had a winner on I-21 there. So we'll just be right back when they verify that. So yeah.
1: And that is a loony number.
2: That's exciting. See, you called it.
1: I know.
2: I think you brought it into
1: dynamic
2: reality.
1: Dynamic duo. Dynamic duo.
2: So bingo at the Air Motor Center. How does that work for Old Home Week?
1: I believe they set up some TVs. I think Scott Dunlop goes up and gets everything set up for them, and then they are able to broadcast it there so folks can come in and just play together. When I was a kid, I used to go play bingo with my grandmother at a hall.
2: Okay.
1: And so it kind of has that feel to it. So
2: nice.
1: It's just a chance to get together and play with some other people.
2: That's fun. Yeah.
1: So, Old Home Week is a big time. Emily's new to the area, if you don't know. Emily's new, so this is probably your real first Old Home Week experience,
2: yes.
1: Emily.
2: Yeah.
1: Awesome.
2: I'll have to go.
1: What are you excited about?
2: I don't know, Angie. Tell me what I should be excited about.
1: Oh, there's so many things. So many things going on. So the parade is this Sunday. That starts
2: right.
1: at 2 o'clock. I don't have the route right here in front of me, but I believe it starts at Deacon, and then they'll go all the way down, and they'll end down here at King Street. So
2: nice.
1: Lots of great parade.
2: Lots of great parade.
1: Lots of great
2: I agree,
1: parade.
2: Angie.
1: Lots of great entrances. It's a team spirit theme this year, so I'm sure there's going to be a lot of really great
2: Will
1: stuff
2: you be
1: going
2: in it?
1: On. I, potentially, with NBCC, we've got a float going in, so potentially.
2: All right, looks like we're moving right along. Angie, you got this one?
1: Awesome. Let's get to game two. N38 is our first number for game two. This is on your brown sheet, and it's any two lines. N38. Next number is B9. B9. Under the B9. Next number is O67. O67. Under the O67. Next number is G56. G56. Under the G56. Next number is G59. G59. Under the G59. Next number is N42. N42. Under the N42. Next number is N36. N36. Under the N36. Next number is B5. B5. Under the B5. Next number is O75. O75. Under the O75. Next number is I-19. I-19. Under the I-19. Next number is I-27. I-27. Under the I-27. Next number is B-10. B-10. Under the B-10. Next number is B2. B2. Under the B2. Next number is G54. G54. Under the G54. Next number is O68. O68. Under the O68. Next number is I-20. I-20. Under the I-20. Next number is N32. N32. Under the N32. Next number is I-25. I-25. So there's a potential winner out there. I want to say congratulations to the winner of last game, Jeremy. We just had one winner on that game. Congratulations, Jeremy. We'll just wait here for a second to see if someone calls in. This game is on your brown card in any two lines. So if you think you have the winning, a winner, give us a call at 506-325-5500. 3033.
2: Nice.
1: I remembered this week.
2: Was that confirmed a loony for Jeremy?
1: I'm not sure that it was confirmed a loony. I'm not sure.
2: I hope it was for Jeremy.
1: I hope it was for Jeremy, because that would be $1,150 all for him. So that's exciting. We're good to... Oh, I can hear. They've got a winner, folks. So we will just hold on a second while they verify that.
2: All right.
1: And I will keep on chatting about what's coming up.
2: I mean, I want to go back to great parading, as you call it. Looks like they also have a parade on Saturday in Heartland.
1: Oh, yes, for Bridgefest. That's a big, big event up in Heartland this weekend.
2: Bridgefest.
1: Yes. They always shut down the bridge on the covered bridge. They shut it down on New Brunswick Day. It is amazing.
2: Okay, fun.
1: You absolutely should go up.
2: And there's a big parade, obviously.
1: Yes.
2: Okay, perfect. So everyone should go to that.
1: Yep. When is that? Is that Saturday?
2: That's Saturday, yep, 1 o'clock.
1: Does it say where it's...
2: Oh, just kidding. Parade starts at 3 o'clock.
1: Maybe they line up at one. Maybe they line up at one.
2: I think that's what it is.
1: That will be a great, great event in Heartland for sure. So the winner of that game was Sophie. We had one winner for that. So we'll get going on game number 3. Do you want to call this one?
2: Yes. Okay. So game number 3, that'll be played on your red sheet. And that's your postage stamp game. So any two corners. Once again, that's on your red sheet. So game number 3, folks, starting off with our first ball, G48. Under the G48. I-19. Under the I-19. I-19. I-20. Under the I-20. I-20. B-10. Under the B-10. B-10. B-10. G-51. Under the G-51. G-51. G-51. O-75. O-75. Under the O-75. We're sticking with the O's. O-68. O-68. O-68. O-71. O-71. Under the O-71. We're sticking with those O's. O-66. Under the O-66. O-66. I-30. I-30. We're playing the postage stamp game. Any two corners on your red card. I-30. Under the I-30. B-3. Under the B-3. B-3. B-7. Under the B-7. B-7. Next up is B-9. Under the B-9. G58. G58. Under the G58. Another G here. G57. Under the G57. G57. 073. Under the O73. 073. Next up, B8. B8. And it looks like we do have a couple potentials on B8.
1: Could be a winner.
2: Could be a winner.
1: So the parade that's happening in Heartland, what else is going on in Heartland this weekend? Does it say what else is happening here? The entries meet at Heartland Community School at 1, and then the parade starts at 3. There we go. And their theme this year is 125th anniversary of the Heartland Covered Bridge.
2: Holy, that's a big milestone.
1: That's huge. Have you walked across the bridge?
2: I haven't walked across it. I've driven across it.
1: Emily, you need to walk across it. You need to go up this weekend.
2: I know. I'm too new.
1: Yeah.
2: I don't get around, apparently.
1: Well, I'm going to be honest. I've lived here my entire life, and I didn't walk across it until I was an adult. We're going to move along, I guess. No one called in.
2: Okay. I-18 is your next number. I-18. Remember, the number of the call is 325-3033. Coach's postage stamp. I-18. Which is a loony number. Angie, you are the good luck charm, I think.
1: I mean, again, I don't want to brag, but I'm just saying. I'm just saying.
2: You are the winner on I-18. Call in. Claim that loony number. I'm moving on.
1: That's okay.
2: O-74. Couple more potentials on O-74. So we'll just wait while those get verified.
1: So I just looked up on Facebook under the Woodstock Old Home Week Facebook page. The parade starts, yes, it starts on Deacon Drive. It goes to King Street. It's Sunday, August 2nd at 2 o'clock. So listen, you could go to two parades this weekend. Go out Saturday, go to Heartland. Sunday, come to Woodstock.
2: I'm just a parade watcher. We did have a win in there, folks, so we'll just verify that.
1: What else is going on?
2: I'm looking at this ad about the Saturday night 10 p.m. movie.
1: Smokey and the Bandit. My father would have loved that. He would have loved that. Smokey and the Bandit. That's going to be a fun drive-in movie at the Barney Wright baseball field.
2: Isn't it embarrassing that I don't know this movie?
1: Well, you are a tad bit younger than me. And I do believe that movie was out before I was around. So it's okay. It's a classic. It's a classic. So if you don't have plans Saturday night, come out to the Barney Wright baseball field. I believe they're going to project the movie up onto, they call it the little green monster.
2: Yep.
1: So they're going to project it onto that green backdrop that's in the baseball field.
2: Nice.
1: So that will be a lot of fun.
2: There is nothing better than an outdoor summer movie, honestly.
1: On my land. Absolutely. We used to have a drive-in movie theater here in Woodstock.
2: No way.
1: Yep, we used to. Up on the 105 on the way to Heartland, we used to have a drive-in movie. And I've done a couple of drive-in movies with Marianne Walker at NBCC. We've done some for Halloween. We've done some for Christmas. So this is going to be a great one up at the baseball field. Bring a chair. Bring a blanket.
2: Yes. They have popcorn and pop, apparently.
1: It'll be a great time. So, yeah, Smoking the Bandit. That is a classic.
2: Okay.
1: That is a classic. I might have to go check that out Saturday night.
2: I think you should.
1: Smoking the Bandit. Listen, I'll pick you up because you're right there.
2: I actually have company this weekend. My mom and her dog are visiting.
1: Oh, nice.
2: I'm so excited.
1: You should ask your mom if she knows Smokey and the Bandit. She's more my age.
2: She might. She might.
1: So this is the big kickoff to the Old Home Week. All kinds of exciting things are going on. There's so many different activities. There's next weekend, there's wrestling, there's the derby, there's fireworks, the the fair comes to town. I think the fair comes, when is that, Tuesday or Wednesday? I got to look that up.
2: I was seeing online, too, that they're even doing helicopter rides or something
1: like
2: that.
1: Yes, they did that a few years ago when my mom went on it. It was amazing.
2: That's so fun.
1: Yeah. There's so many fun things to do. You really got to get out and see all of the different events that are happening. The hobby show that goes on at the buildings.
2: Yeah.
1: Everyone brings in all their amazing crafts and all the different things that the baking, the quilting, photography, all of that. It's really something to see. It used to be a really big thing to go check and see if your grad picture made it or your wedding picture. That was something like you're like, oh, maybe my picture's in there. So that was always fun. I'm looking to see. There's also a tug of war competition.
2: Ooh, do you want to join that, Angie?
1: Listen, that was a big thing then when I was young. Okay, we used to go watch the tug of war and cheer on the boys. Yeah, okay. Let's get back to bingo, folks. Moving on to game number 4. Congratulations to the winner of the last game, Sydney and Trent. So we had 2 winners for that game. So now we're going to move on to the wild game number 4. So make sure you've daub off all your 2s. 2, 12, 22, 32, 42, 52, 62, and 72. So all of those are freebies for you. And this is game number 4. So we're going to get started here, folks. This is on what color? The purple sheet, and it's any 2 lines. So this usually goes pretty quickly just because you already have all of those free ones. So we're going to get started here. Good luck to you on game number 4. B13. First number is B13. B13. Next number is I26. I26. Under the I26. Next number is G56. G56. Under the G56. Next number is N41. N41. Next number is I23. I23. Under the I23. Next number is N37. N37. Under the N37. Next number is I25. I25. Under the I25. Next number is G57. G57. Under the G57. Next number is O64. O64. Under the O64. Next number is B9. B9. Under the B9. Next number is B11. B11. Under the B11. There's a potential winner out there under B11.
2: Angie, they're just begging for you to host next week.
1: I can't help it. The people love me, Emily.
2: How do you handle the fame,
1: Listen,
2: really?
1: I did see a request there for Dr. Mundy.
2: I don't know who that is.
1: Listen, they're going to want the dynamic duo to... They're going to want the dynamic duo to co-host. I don't know if we've ever done that. That could be fun. Could break with tradition. We're going to keep moving along, folks. There's no one called in. The next number is N31. N31. Under the N31. Next number is N33. N33. Under the N33. We've got a few more potentials out there, so we'll pause for just 1 second. Just give everyone a second to give us a call at 506-325-3033. Someone's on the phone, so we're just going to hold up a second, folks. I just want to give a shout out to everyone that is on the Woodstock Gold Home Week Committee and also those folks up in Heartland that work so hard on the Bridge Fest. They give hours and hours of time to these events.
2: Yes. So,
1: huge shout out to those folks. We know as Rotarians how much time goes into organizing events, and they've got so much going on with that. So shout out to all of those that give their time for those events to put on for your community. There's so many things happening. There's a lot of things that are happening for free as well. One of the things I would like to mention would be when I was a kid, because I'm old, Emily. Remember, I'm old.
2: I don't think you're very old, Angie.
1: We used to have Carnes Family Day. I come from a family of 6 kids, so listen, we did not get to go to the fair more than once, and we went on Carnes Family Day. So I would like to acknowledge FMI for bringing back that Family Day on the Old Home Week has brought back Family Day this year on Wednesday at the Air Motor Center in the Fieldhouse from noon until 3 p.m. It's a free event for everyone. There's not much in this world that's free.
2: Right.
1: And this is free. Everything is free. There's tons of food, snacks, beverages. They've got face painting, bouncy castles. There's the itty bitty play area is going to be available. You can play bingo for free and a chance to win some great prizes. Everyone that comes is going to get a ballot and to go into a draw for some amazing prizes. So a huge shout out to FMI for making that happen. I know some folks that are volunteering. I'm actually going to go up that afternoon and help out. I went last year and it was so much fun. The kids were just ecstatic. There's so many things to do. So we encourage everyone, bring your family out. Again, there's not a lot in this world that is free, and this is a completely free event. So a huge, huge, huge thank you to FMI for sponsoring this amazing event for families.
2: Yes, I can imagine that'll be a great summer memory for the kiddos.
1: Oh, absolutely. And all the snacks and goodies and the prizes, it'll be a really great time. So make sure you come out to that on Wednesday at the Air Motor Center from noon until 3 p.m. So we hope to see you come to that. There's next week, there's also harness racing. I lost my list here of all the different things that are happening, but there's so many things. There's the tug of war. We talked about that. Of course, Radio Bingo next Wednesday, stay at the Air Motor Center. After the Family Day, there's a concert, Steve Hartfield. There's wrestling on Saturday night. So
2: oh, wow.
1: That's after the Derby. There's so many things to do. Check out the Facebook page for Woodstock Gold Home Week. I couldn't possibly talk about everything tonight. So we're going to move right along, folks, into the next game.
2: Okay, so game number 5 will be played on your black sheet, and that's all around the free, so no B's or no O's called. Once again, on your black sheet, game number 5. G48 is your first ball called there. G48. G48. Under the G, 48. I-20. Under the I-20. I-20. I-20. G-55. Under the G-55. G-55. G-57. Under the G-57. G-57. Playing all around the free on your black card. I-16. Under the I-16. I-16. I-16. G-56. Under the G-56. G-56. N-39. Under the N-39. N-39. I-19. I-19. Under the I-19. I-18. Under the I-18. I-18. I-18. N-41. Under the N-41. N-41. I-21. I-21. Under the I-21. I-23. I-23. N-36. Under the N-36. N-36. N-43. Under the N-43. N-43. Sticking with the N's. N-33. N-33. N-33. G-53. Under the G-53. G-53. Looks like there's some potentials there on G-53.
1: Yeah, and that's a loony number. Just saying. Here's hoping. Somebody's going to be calling us at 506-325-3033. That's a loony.
2: Lots of loonies.
1: Lots of loonies out there.
2: Yes.
1: So we've talked a lot about parades in Heartland and Woodstock. Let me tell you this, Emily. Lindsay days are coming up. My dad's from Lindsay. When I was 13, the Lindsay Parade was on my birthday. And for my birthday, I was allowed to decorate my bicycle with a big old banana seat with handmade flowers. You know how you make handmade flowers with Kleenex tissue paper?
2: Okay, yes, mm-hmm. I can kind of envision that. We did have a winner there on G53, folks. So we'll wait for that to be confirmed. Okay, tissue flower.
1: Shall I tell my story about the Lindsay Parade? I was allowed to put my bike in the parade, and it was the most exciting thing. I wore white pants, crisp white pants, and a white and yellow shirt with a big collar. And I remember that so clearly, being able to ride my bike. Suppose my kids would let me put a bike in the Lindsay Parade this year.
2: You should.
1: I should.
2: I'll come. I'll support.
1: Yeah, I'd appreciate that. So Saturday, August 15th is Lindsay Day. It's all about the memories of Lindsay, which I have great memories growing up at my grandparents out there in Lindsay. There's some wonderful people out there. The parade's going to line up at Hopkins Road at 10:30. It's going to start at 11, and there's going to be some awards at 11:45, followed by a barbecue. And let me tell you, those folks out there can cook, so that's going to be good.
2: Okay.
1: They are good cookers out there. There's going to be games, a horseshoe tournament, bouncy castle, face painting, tug of war. Then they're going to have an old timers versus new timers co-ed softball game because they put so much work into bringing the field back to life out there. It's going to be a really great day followed with a potluck and a talent show. And then there's going to be a dance in the field. Emily, you have not experienced Carroll County until you've been out to Lindsay, so put that on your calendar.
2: Okay.
1: For memories of Lindsay.
2: Will you come dance in the field with me?
1: Listen, I would absolutely love to do that. That would be so much fun. We should do that.
2: You guys are doing everything together now.
1: We're going to hop right into game number 6, folks. Congratulations to Marilyn and Maureen, who won game number 5. Victoria and Tyler won game number 4, so shout out to them as well. So, game number 6. This is usually a quick one. First number is G55. Under the G55. So, this is just one line, any one line. G55. Next number is B10. B10. Under the B10. Next number is O64. Under the O64. Under the O64. Next number is I-20. I-20. Under the I-20. So this particular game is worth $200. We do have a couple of potential call winners out there. So if you happen to have a line, any line, any way, give us a call at 506-325-3033. This particular game, if you win in 4 numbers or less, you win $200.
2: Very nice.
1: Yes. I-20. Let me just look and see. That doesn't happen to be, wouldn't that be? No, it's not a loony number, but still, it's $200.
2: $200.
1: $200. I could use $200 right now, I'll tell you that.
2: Buy some tissue paper for your bike setup.
1: Okay. Awesome. So they're telling us that we have a winner on that game. So someone has just won.
2: Just a reminder that you do play Game 7 on that same card, folks. So.
1: Exactly. Don't throw it away. Stay right on that. They'll be back in just a moment. They'll verify that. They'll be back in just a moment for that. We'll carry on to the jackpot, which tonight is $11,400. That means we haven't given it away for a while. It's time. It's time for it to go.
2: It would be nice.
1: Wouldn't it be nice? Tonight's the night.
2: Yes. Midsummer. Change things.
1: Oh, yeah.
2: Could make some fun summer plans for sure.
1: Do you have anything exciting planned the rest of the summer?
2: Not really.
1: Yeah.
2: No, but that's okay. I mean, there's always stuff going around.
1: There's tons of stuff happening. There's going to be a show put on Saturday, August 15th at 7 o'clock up at the Second Wind Music Center. That's up in Florenceville, Bristol. It's being put on by Sarah and Cameron Slip. And there's going to be Iris Lloyd.

feet for winning game number six, $200. Looks like we're moving on to game number seven. So just a reminder, it's still on your turquoise card. Game number seven. Next number up is G48. And we're looking for that full card. G48 for the jackpot of $11,400. G48. O74. Under the O74. B11. Under the B11. B11. B15. B15. B15. N43. Under the N43. N43. I22. Under the I-22. I-22. N-33. Under the N-33. N-33. O-68. Under the O-68. O-68. G-56. G-56. Under the G-56. I-30. I-30. Under the I-30. I-23. I-23. I-23. G-53. G-53. Under the G-53. G-57. G-57. G-57. O-69. O-69. O-69. N-45. N-45. N-45. O-67. O-67, that was your 20th call. O-67. O-67. G-59. Under the G-59. G-59. N-41. N-41. Under the N-41. N-44. Under the N-44. N-44.

0: B5. Under the B5. B5. B2. B2. We're halfway to 50 galls here, folks. B2. B2. B12. Under the B12. B12. I-26. Under the I-26. I-26. B3. M31. N31. N31. I-18. N-36. B13. B13. Under the B13. N40. N40. Under the N40. I-24. O-65. Under the O-65. O-61. Under the O-61. O-61. B8. Under the B8. B8. O-71. G-49. G-49. 10 calls left. I hope everyone's card is filling up.
1: $11,400.
0: G-50. G-50. G-50. G-47. Under the G, 47. Oh, 63. Under the O, 63. Oh, 63. B4. B4. B4. G58. I-29. G-52. And 32. N-32, and your 50th ball coming up is O-72. No potential on O-72. So we're going for consolation.
1: Which is still a good prize.
0: Still a good prize. N-34. Next ball, N-34. Going for $1,140 now. N-34. O-70. O-70. O-70. B1. Hearing that there's a potential here on B1.
1: Emily, you're a natural at calling bingo. Did you grow up playing bingo?
0: No.
1: No?
0: No.
1: Well, you're a natural at it.
0: Angie, you're flattering me.
1: I mean, I'd like to see you learn from me.
0: I mean, I did.
1: Whatever.
0: B1. Okay. Keep going here. Another B7. B7, that number to call, 325-3033 on B7. Next number, G60. G60. Three potentials on G60. G60.
1: That's a great consolation prize, $1,140.
0: It sure is.
1: So hopefully somebody has that out there. It's not a loony number, but it's still a great prize. You know, sitting here and just watching everything that's happening outside, this is a great spot to sit.
0: It really is.
1: You see everything that's happening. There's a lot of activity here in the downtown tonight. Lots of things happening.
0: Have you been to the Tuesday night market yet? I'm looking at the market. That's why.
1: No, I haven't been. That's what I need to do. I got to fit that into my schedule. I last year went multiple times, but this year I haven't been there. Have you?
0: Not this year, but I went last year and loved it.
1: Yeah. Put that in the calendar too, Emily. We got a lot to do.
0: I'm packed. Okay.
1: They've got some great live music. They've got, who's coming up next? This week is going to be Steve Hartfield on August 5th. So that'll be a great time. There's lots of wares out there. lots of things happening at the night market. Lots of work goes into that. So it's a great thing to get to. So we're just waiting for confirmation of that winner, folks. We thank everyone for joining us tonight. I know Emily and I have had fun here in the bingo pit.
0: We sure did.
1: You can just refer to us as a dynamic duo.
0: Yeah, you might see us pop up together again. We come as a package now.
1: Dynamic Divas, is that with you? Yeah. Well, okay, you know. Tell us what you want, Mark. Tell us what you want. We appreciate you letting us come into your space and hang out for the evening. It was a great time. I'm just amazed at how it's getting darker earlier. I mean, I know it's overcast tonight, so that's different, but... it is getting darker earlier.
0: Don't say that, Ian.
1: But it actually is nice because I have some nice solar-powered lights in my gazebo. I just can't stay up till 11 o'clock. I got to go to bed. So it's nice that they're coming on a little bit earlier. But yeah, so we hope everyone gets out this weekend, enjoys lots of community events that are happening out and about. If you look at the Wave 104 website, they have all kinds of information there. They're really great at keeping everyone informed. There's lots of things that you can look up on Facebook, but if you want to go somewhere central, just go to the Wave 104 on their website and their Facebook, and you can get all of your information there. What's happening up and down the valley? Mark and Jen and all of the folks here keep everybody well informed. We're just waiting for confirmation, folks. That should be coming soon. We want to make sure that we did have a winner. They said there was, but we just...
2: just got to wait and make sure that we do have that winner for sure. Well, coming up tomorrow morning, just a reminder that we're going to be giving away a pair of Campbell Amusements vouchers for bracelets. So be listening tomorrow morning.
0: Fun.
2: It's so much fun to give those away.
1: Yeah.
2: You know, because the kids are so excited to get on the rides.
1: What was your favorite ride?
2: You know what? It had to be the bumper cars. That was, yeah. You know, that was it. I don't do spinny rides very well. Tim actually got me sick one time on the teacups, I think is what it was. He had us spinning so hard,
1: yeah.
2: It hurt. Yeah.
1: My brother Mike and I loved the zipper.
2: The zipper is pretty cool. Yeah, my daughter Kay loves the zipper. Yeah.
1: So we did have a winner, so congratulations. I apologize, folks. I didn't hear what they said, and we didn't get a text message, but there was a winner there, so congratulations. We hope to have you join us next Wednesday night for Radio Rodeo. Rotary?
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